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13: Looks like we're done with the rain for a while. It will stay cloudy overnight, though. Our low in the upper 50s, a little bit breezy. We're in the upper 70s and sunny on Tuesday. Clear Tuesday night, and then low 80s and sunshine on the way for Wednesday. I'm meteorologist Steve Hamilton on Uplifting and Encouraging the River.
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1: It's Brant and Sherry on the river.
2: Oh, we were just talking about sleep. And everybody's in like, how do I optimize my sleep? I guess it's the rings and wearable
1: stuff. Yeah, yeah. Now you know what kind of sleep you're getting and how long and all
2: Optimize. Got to optimize. Okay, so fine, great. You know, one way to do it, the way of Jesus leads to better sleep. A bunch of different ways. If you're interested in that, like blessing people who curse you, this is a way to peace, and you'll sleep better at night. You pray for people. You don't just roil with anger. You actually pray for them and watch how that changes your anxiety levels, the cortisol level, how that drops and allows you to sleep more. It's just, it's fascinating. We talk about it all the time, how the way of Jesus is just, it's just a better way to be human.
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0: The N with the little apostrophe. 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
0: Okay.
1: A pantry drawer. 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
0: And you can serve right out of it?
1: Serve right out of it.
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0: Okay, yeah.
1: 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So it's a drawer that I can pull out.
0: And you'll be served.
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1: This is a glide and serve.
0: 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That's my point.
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14: Because we're done with the rain for a while, it will stay cloudy overnight, though, or low in the upper 50s, a little bit breezy. We're in the upper 70s and sunny on Tuesday. Clear Tuesday night, and then low 80s and sunshine on the way for Wednesday. I'm meteorologist Steve Hamilton on Uplifting, Ending, Encouraging the River.
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0: Mayor Brent and Sherry on uplifting and encouraging the river.
1: Jesus' favorite subject is the kingdom of God. And man, does his kingdom work differently than anything you've ever seen. We're used to power structures being a certain way. This is what it's all about. This is how it operates. The only way you can get something done is this way. You gotta remember, one of the richest men in the history of the world lived right next to Bethlehem when Jesus was born. His name is Herod. He ran the spice trade. He built a mountain next to Bethlehem. It's still there. Had his slaves do it, thousands of slaves. Gigantic fortress on top of it. And it was a huge thing on the skyline. And it all said power. This is how things work here. That God would pick that time and place in the shadow of that mountain and fortress to launch his kingdom.
2: Yeah.
1: Here's your King of Kings.
2: In the manger.
1: Come and see him. You want to see him? He's not where you think. But he's in the shadow of this fortress. That is a commentary on how his kingdom works versus any other. And by the way, that fortress isn't there anymore. We're still here talking about Jesus.
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0: Brant and Sherry on the river.
1: Okay, last thing about this. I'm sorry I'm talking about the new refrigerator so
0: much.
1: Okay. It's a big deal.
0: Yeah, of course. It is a big deal.
1: Ours died and we had to get this.
0: Yeah.
1: And, but here's a sentence I never thought I'd say. And I'm sure other people never thought they'd say, but I said this sentence.
0: Okay.
1: Never did I think this sentence would ever come out of my mouth.
0: Mm-hmm.
1: How do we stop this refrigerator from spying on us? That's an honest question.
0: Because it has, it's a smart thing.
1: It's a smart refrigerator. And
0: You don't want it listening.
1: I don't want it uploading our conversations to whatever. I don't want it listening.
0: Yeah.
1: I don't want it mapping the house. I just keep the food cold.
0: But it's supposed to do that to help
1: I don't want an app.
0: Okay.
1: I just want the thing to work. I don't want it. Literally, it's like, well, to upload this app and give us your birthday. I don't want to tell you my birthday. I want to keep the food cold.
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11: Looks like we're done with the rain for a while. It will stay cloudy overnight, though. Our low in the upper 50s, a little bit breezy. We're in the upper 70s and sunny on Tuesday. Clear Tuesday night, and then low 80s and sunshine on the way for Wednesday. I'm meteorologist Steve Hamilton on Uplifting and Encouraging the River.
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0: We're Brant and Sherry on Uplifting and Encouraging the River.
1: There's so much anger, obviously, going on. It's good for my book sales. Hate to say it.
2: I guess so, huh?
1: Yeah, I hate that. Hate how relevant.
2: Yes, yeah, it just becomes more and more relevant, actually.
1: Yeah.
2: More and more anger.
1: And it's anger's a feeling. Feelings aren't always bad. Anger can happen. But we should always question our feelings. Because our feelings will always do, I want this, I want this, I want this, I want this. And then we usually justify our feelings with our intellect.
2: Mm-hmm.
1: Like, why this is justified. We always do that. But we shouldn't do that.
2: Mm-hmm.
1: We should do is question it.
2: Question our feelings.
1: Question our feelings.
2: Yeah.
1: Our minds can do that. And to be able to say, "And like, Lord, you forgave me. I have to. And you told me to forgive others as you've forgiven me. I don't have a choice."
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8: The River Weather.
9: Looks like we're done with the rain for a while. It will stay cloudy overnight, though. Our low in the upper 50s. A little bit breezy. We're in the upper 70s and sunny on Tuesday. Clear Tuesday night, and then low 80s and sunshine on the way for Wednesday. I'm meteorologist Steve Hamilton on Uplifting and Encouraging the River.
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0: River. We're Brant and Sherry.
1: Yeah, that's true. I think a lot of people suffer from imposter syndrome, and 65%, it says here, professionals.
2: Okay.
1: We have an advantage because I can come on the air, and part of what we do is just try to be as honest as we can.
2: Yes.
1: And so I acknowledge I don't feel like I'm up to this. I'm very thankful that God lets me do this, but I just always feel like, oh, I don't know.
2: No, you're doing a great job.
1: Thank you. But I get to acknowledge it.
2: Yes.
1: If I was a pilot... You can't get on the thing.
2: You know what, guys? I really
1: We land to be about 75 degrees, and
2: I don't know what
1: stick for here. All these gauges.
2: No one's gonna say. I really appreciate his honesty.
1: Yeah, thanks for the honesty, sir.
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0: Hey, it's Brant. 150. That number right there, that's how many kids have been healed through the generosity of River listeners who are part of the River Healing Club. That is amazing. 150 kids who can now walk and run and play and experience life in ways they never could before. It is incredible. 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They struggle to keep up. They endure stares and stigma. They get made fun of. Together, we can change that. 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
3: 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If your girl walks her life on her own striving, she's bound for bungling. If she's going to put her anchor in others, then she can plan for endless fumbles. But when your girl walks with the Lord, her vision is not 2020, nor is it 2070 or even 2200. Her eternal vision is of the spiritual nature. In a life marked by a growing relationship with God, she'll remain clear, steadfast, and focused. She's sure to reach her eternal goal.
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0: 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I'm producer Mike. One thing I've realized is that pets are really good at seeing what they can get away with. I don't currently have a pet, but my mom has had a dog for a long time, and I've also had some experience dog sitting for one of my friends. And I was dog sitting for them about a month ago. It's a 5-month-old Bernedoodle puppy. Adorable, but a menace. There was one time I left him alone for about 2 minutes. And then I looked around and realized he went straight to the toilet and started drinking out of it. Now, part of it was on me for leaving the bathroom door open. But still, come on, man. What you doing? 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
1: Thanks for listening to The River. I'm producer Mike. Struggles are part of life, and they're something that nobody wants to actually deal with. I'm going through something right now. I've been struggling a little bit with some health issues, just trying to get back on my feet after being sick, and I can't seem to finally get rid of it all. I'm just still so tired. And it's been tough on me because I'm somebody who likes to stay active. I do a lot of stuff. I make a lot of plans, especially in the summer. I'm always out trying to do something, ride a roller coaster, have fun with friends. And when I'm facing setbacks, I get really discouraged. And I was thinking, God, I just need something to help me keep going so I can get back on my feet and get back to normal. And he just reminded me of this verse in Psalms. The Lord is close to the brokenhearted, and he saves those who are crushed in spirit. So if right now you're going through a challenge where you're feeling maybe a little bit crushed in spirit, God is there, leaning there next to you, giving you some place to rest, whether that's physically or mentally. And he always knows just what you need. So lean into him, trust him. I'll be doing the same right along with you.
2: Hey, this is Brand, and summer is supposed to be a season of laughter. 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And this summer, you can help provide that kind of healing.

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2: 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There is no mention of religion there. It's all about relationship.
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4: We're still on the dry side, but we've been getting just enough rain to keep things going and keep things looking healthy. I wouldn't say anything is stressed at the moment, but we are still somehow on the dry side of the world. But we started wheat harvest last week. We're about halfway through that. Yields are fairly average. Not much to get excited about, but certainly not bad. I think we're a little better off than some in our area.
3: Next, we'll check in with Matt Hartong of Summit County.
5: Well, we finished planting last week, so that's all done. All the corn is in. Because we had such a wet spring, we actually mowed some hay really early. We probably mowed about 30 or 40 acres of hay before we started planting any corn. Our hay is kind of split into two. So we did make some second crop alfalfa here a week or so ago, and we're looking at probably the other half of that second crop here getting ready probably by the end of next week.
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2: 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July soybeans, 1119, up 3.25. And July wheat, 597.75, up a quarter. As we turn to livestock from yesterday's close, June live cattle, 255.82, up $1.02. And September feeder cattle, 368.82, up $4.15. 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
8: Little sunshine coming our way for today. Highs are moving up to the upper 70s. We're clear tonight to low mid to upper 50s. Sunny tomorrow, the high low 80s.
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0: We're Josh and Hannah. This is the River Morning Show. And I think I know the answer to this question, but I'll ask it. Do you need some good news today?
1: Always.
0: I think we all need some good news today. So here are five good newses.
1: Oh, okay.
0: For a random Tuesday. One, God's plans are secure when the world feels shaky.
1: Amen.
0: Two, the Holy Spirit will replenish your energy and strength.
1: Mm.
0: These are five good newses for a random Tuesday. Number three, you don't have to have a reason to celebrate life.
1: Ooh, I love that.
0: I know. Number four, emotions aren't your dictator. You direct them.
1: Ooh, tough, but
0: and number five, sensitivity is a gift, not a problem. Stay tender.
1: Oh, these were so great. That is good news.
0: Five good news is for a random Tuesday. And here's a bonus one. God's grace covers your gaps today.
1: Mm.
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4: We had the scariest, windiest day ever recently. My friend had a massive trampoline picked up, flipped, and landed two houses down. But he sent me another picture from that same day of his flimsy little yard sign promoting Easter services at his church, standing strong through the storm. It's Ryan from United Faith Mortgage, and recently, we've worked with hundreds of radio listeners who are that little sign. 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
14: 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It's mid-July, 92 degrees outside, and somehow hotter inside. 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
10: Good deal of sunshine coming our way for today. Highs are moving up to the upper 70s. We're clear tonight, low mid to upper 50s. Sunny tomorrow, the high low 80s.
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0: Damn it. Days God gave. This is the River Morning Show. We're Josh and Hannah. And it is okay to be skeptical. You can go too far with that where you're like, you're not going to believe anything. But skepticism helps us ask questions, look for proof, et cetera, et cetera, et cetera. So when you hear your financial support of the river is life-changing, even life-saving, maybe you're kind of like, yeah, really? Like it's a radio station, like it's a small donation or a big donation or whatever. Like that really...
1: What's that really mean?
0: That really saves, changes lives. Yes, really? Listen to this.
2: My name is Sarah. It was in 2020 and I was homeless and I had no job and I had nowhere to go. And then the river started playing and I'm not originally from Ohio and I didn't know. It was just a random radio station on my car and I've been listening to you guys since 2020. It just literally saved my life. And I've moved on from being homeless and I'm doing really well in my life. And I think listening to you guys every day had really helped me through. Thank you guys for what you do. And every morning, you know, gives me like a sense of purpose. And I love what you guys do. So thank you.
0: That's because of you.
1: Mm-hmm.
0: When you financially support the river, you're the person who helped Sarah find hope in that day and look out and see a different future and put her hand in Jesus's hand and start walking out of a tough circumstance. So save the next Sarah by providing the river to them. God's going to work out the details of the right song at the right time, setting up that meeting like Sarah had in her car randomly that day. But it takes you getting on board financially to make that happen. So please do that today. Text the word give to 800-609-1049. The
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12: A little sunshine coming our way for today. Highs are moving up to the upper 70s. More clear tonight, a low mid to upper 50s. Sunny tomorrow, the high low 80s.
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0: Josh and Hannah, this is the River Morning Show. And producer Mike is back from the party. Welcome back.
1: Thanks.
0: You seem no worse for the wear. You were at a friend's bachelor party, and these can be pretty unique, or they can be pretty blah, depending. Like, I've been at a couple that were just forgettable.
2: Oh, just that's like, sad.
0: What are we really even doing here, guys? Yeah, and then I've been to a couple that were like, this was a blast.
2: Sure.
0: It was, like, so fun. So what did your friend do for his party?
1: So what we did is we all hung out at a friend's house, and we played some video games, ate a lot of pizza. We also spent some time just hanging out together and talking. So that was great. And then the next day we stayed over and played some paintball. So that was fun.
2: So it sounds like a bunch of dudes hanging out on a random Saturday.
0: Yeah, really.
1: It kind of was. Yeah. Okay.
0: Like reliving your junior high days.
2: I think my brother still does this stuff. Like just on a random weekend.
0: It was a friend's sleepover from high school.
2: Did the groom feel celebrated?
1: He did.
2: Okay, yeah, good. That's what matters. Did you get hit by a paintball?
1: I did. And I have the welt to prove
2: it. All right. You didn't actually play paintball if you don't get a big old bruise.
0: That's right. Hannah, what did you do for your bachelorette party? Because you seem to me the way you plan things. Mm. And I know you wouldn't plan your own bachelorette party necessarily.
2: Sure. But I had a say.
0: Yeah, of course.
2: I'm a bit more bougie of a person. I was like, let's get all my girlfriends. We're going to go spend time on the beach. So we went down to Florida for a couple days, and I think the funniest memory though is that we were like, this is gonna be great, we're gonna pool our funds together and we're gonna go get a boat and we're gonna have them take us out on the water because
0: fun
2: when in Florida. Well, of course, it was that day that it was raining sideways. So we just have pictures of us all under this boat, had an awning, all under the awning in like this little kumbaya circle, like just huddled trying to stay warm on this Florida bachelorette party. It was warmer in Ohio that day than it was in Florida.
0: What a memory.
2: I know. And like you would think, oh, it's all ruined. It was hilarious.
0: Yeah.
2: Like we were like, you know what? This makes good memes, good memories.
0: I'm surprised you still went out on the boat.
2: I mean, we said a little prayer and was like, Jesus, open the clouds. And sometimes he says, no.
0: Well, he opened the skies.
2: Yeah, we maybe prayed that wrong. I don't know.
0: So blah or exciting or whatever it was, relive that memory and you can share the story of the bachelor, the bachelorette party, what you did to make it memorable. Call or text 800-609-1049. I'll share mine and I'll almost guarantee no one's ever done this.
2: Ooh, I'm intrigued.
0: All right, so that's in 7 minutes. 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
0: You've been in a situation where you just have to say, this is such a pain. 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
15: Give you a little sunshine coming our way for today. Highs are moving up to the upper 70s. More clear tonight, a low mid to upper 50s. Sunny tomorrow, the high low 80s.
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1: We're Josh and Hannah. 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
2: And it's a river sing-along, singing some of the hits you know and love with a twist. Some of the words are missing, and you are needed to fill them in.
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2: 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To see Kane's Live in Worship Tour. Woo! Coming to the Grove City Naz this September. And all you got to do is finish the Kane song. And don't worry, you do not have to go first. Josh gets to be the guinea pig today.
1: Why?
2: So Josh, I'm going to start playing a song by, okay, of course, Kane.
1: Yep.
2: When it stops, you keep singing. 3, 2, 1.
3: Here before you leave.
1: Oh, I know this. 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
2: It's so scary.
4: We had the scariest, windiest day ever recently. My friend had a massive trampoline picked up, flipped, and landed two houses down. But he sent me another picture from that same day of his flimsy little yard sign promoting Easter services at his church, standing strong through the storm. It's Ryan from United Faith Mortgage, and recently we've worked with hundreds of radio listeners who are that little sign. With the rising costs of everything have been stormy times, causing tough credit card debt and bad monthly interest, making it hard to hold on. 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
14: Good deal of sunshine coming our way for today. Highs are moving up to the upper 70s. We're clear tonight, a low mid to upper 50s. Sunny tomorrow, the high low 80s.
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0: For Josh and Hannah, good morning. This is the River Morning Show. It could be so easy to get caught up in what's next. Just this weekend, my youngest son and I were in Chicago for a soccer tournament club team. We were constantly looking towards what was coming up after whatever we were doing right then. Because in some ways, you kind of have to.
1: Right, you have to look ahead just a wee bit.
0: Like after the game, okay, who do we play next? When are we meeting for the scouting report? What are we doing the rest of the day? And then we make those plans, and then it's like, what about after that? And we're there on Friday. We don't come home until late Sunday, and I'm already looking at the maps going like, okay, how are we going to get from here to there the quickest or whatever? And even then, like, after that, well, what's happening this week? I'm swiping through my work calendar and all this stuff. And I'm just living in every moment except the moment I was in. It reminded me of that important lesson. I've learned it and relearned it, and I want my kids to learn it. So I put it in this journal I'm keeping for them. I call it Thoughts, Prayers, and Observations. This is entry number 124. There's a lot going on. I know it. Your schedule is packed. Your heart and mind are stressed. You're afraid you'll miss something or fall behind. Just stop and look around you. Take stock of where Jesus has you right now. He'll take care of what's next. Don't miss the right now He has created for you. There's real beauty and peace in this moment. These are just some thoughts, prayers, and observations.
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0: For Josh and Hannah, this is the River Morning Show, and Hannah has a nose for news.
1: Because here's some news you can use this morning. An Ohio rescue farm has a new local celebrity. It's called a geep.
0: What?
1: A geep.
0: Is this a new species we've discovered?
1: Yes and no. It's a very, very super rare goat-sheep mix.
0: Ah.
1: And they call it a geep.
0: Oh, actually, I should have said bye.
1: Yeah, her name is Clara, and she was born to a sheep but looks more like a goat. So here's what's crazy. These hybrids aren't, like, impossible, but they're so, so rare that they're actually not even 100% sure yet, and they have to go send their DNA to get checked.
0: What is this turning into?
1: I will be following up on this, like, because we need to know, geep or not.
0: I'm terrified of this entire conversation.
1: But right here in Ohio, so interesting. Anyway, in the world of sports, the NBA draft begins tonight, from geeps to basketball.
0: Oh, sure. Sure. Only here.
1: I know. The league's 30 teams will be choosing players over two rounds in the next two nights, and the Washington Wizards have the very first pick. Messi is now the all-time leading goal scorer in the FIFA World Cup with 18 goals across six tournaments.
0: That's amazing.
1: I know.
0: I did see, though, like, he turns 39 soon.
1: Yeah.
0: And there's a player also playing in this World Cup who's only two goals behind him.
1: Okay.
0: His name is Mbappe.
1: Oh, yeah, he's from France. I heard the name, yeah.
0: He's only 27.
1: Oh, he's got time to catch up, is what you're saying.
0: He will catch and surpass.
1: Well, you know, Messi can be excited about holding it right now.
0: Enjoy Leo while you got it.
1: Yes. The next chance to watch the U.S. men's national team is Thursday at 10 p.m.
0: Come on!
1: As they face Turkey. Good news, that game doesn't really matter. The U.S. is already on to the next round.
0: And so also, like, if they win this game, it'll be the first time they've ever won.
1: Yeah.
0: Every game in the round.
1: Yeah,
0: and
1: also,
0: we're calling them Turkey-ay.
1: Turkey-ay, I know.
0: Why are we doing this?
1: I just ignored that part.
0: I
1: because I'm assuming that's what the culture actually refers to themselves as, and we want to honor that, but I didn't want to mess it up either, so I ignored it.
0: Turkey, I don't know how to say the U with two dots over it.
1: I know.
0: Turkey-ay.
1: I'm not cultured enough.
0: Anyway.
1: But speaking of, you can become a little bit more cultured, because tomorrow you can experience a taste of Egypt. Come to the river on Wednesday, June 24th, and enjoy authentic Egyptian food. And more exciting, you're going to learn how you can travel to actual Egypt with your river family this November. Josh is going. Haley from the afternoon show is going to be there. You'll meet fellow travelers, hear stories from your guides, and discover what makes this journey just so amazing and unforgettable.
0: It's going to be so cool. And all of that's happening tomorrow night.
1: Yes, tomorrow night. You can RSVP now to learn more. 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
12: Good deal of sunshine coming our way for today. Highs are moving up to the upper 70s. More clear tonight, a low mid to upper 50s. Sunny tomorrow, the high low 80s.
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0: of us with a sense of spirit as we start our day, as we go through the hardships of our day. And it reminds us that even, you know, during all of these crazy challenges that we're experiencing, that we need to have faith and that the Lord's going to pull us through. I am Colleen, and I am the river.
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0: This is the River Morning Show where Josh and Hannah, I'm currently fighting trying to not get the hiccups. Have you ever just like, it's right there. It's right. And
1: there's
0: pressure
1: in your chest right now.
0: Yeah. So Hannah, you do what you're going to do. And I'm going to be over here.
1: You
0: like,
1: relax.
0: I'm going to like drink water backwards or something.
1: We'll try to find a spider to scare you or something. And here's a happy heart story for you. It's about a fella named Bernard. He's 100 years old and he's become an internet sensation for his dance moves.
0: No way.
1: Yes. And what's so funny is he never even wanted to dance. As a teenager, he loved playing rugby, but he ended up breaking his leg. And the doctor said that the best form of rehab would be learning to dance instead.
0: Well, when you said he never wanted to dance, I was like, would he got a squirrel in his pants?
1: Yes, exactly. What? Yeah.
0: Look at this guy. Woo!
1: But Bernard thought that was ridiculous. Like as a young guy, he's like, I'm not gonna go learn how to dance. Mm-hmm. So a friend practically dragged him to a dance class. He stood in the doorway, refusing to come in until the instructor finally yelled at him and was like, either leave or come inside.
0: Uh-huh.
1: Like, we gotta get going here. Well, it changed his life. He's now been dancing for more than 70 years.
0: Jeez.
1: And at 100 years old, he's still jiving and foxtrotting,
0: okay,
1: which is so fun. One of his most recent videos has more than 1.5 million views of just this sweet man. He's in a retirement home now, but he's bringing joy and happiness to all of his community as he's doing these little dances.
0: So good. I mean, to each their own, I would dislocate a hip.
1: I know. No, he's spry. He says when the music starts, he forgets everything and just comes alive.
0: Nice.
1: And that's a happy heart story for you.
2: I think it's fair to say that when it comes to the cost of stuff right now, it's gotten just flat out weird out there. Eggs cost what steak used to, daycare costs what college recently did, and the cost of our kids playing sports requires a pro athlete salary. As a result, credit card balances have never been higher, and the average credit card interest rate is over 22%. That's 3 to 4 times higher than mortgage interest rates and more than 3 touchdowns and extra points. It's Ryan from United Faith Mortgage, and it's hard for a lot of families right now. 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If you'd like to see if that would help you, we are United Faith Mortgage.
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4: The River Weather. Abundant sunshine in the forecast for the rest of today. We have high pressure nose again, highs upper 70s with slightly lower humidity, settling to the mid to upper 50s tonight and sunny tomorrow, the high low 80s. Couple of showers returning Wednesday night, isolated thunderstorms by Thursday. I'm meteorologist Jennifer Naramore on Uplifting and Encouraging the River.
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1: This weekend was my baby shower.
2: Yay!
1: And oh my word, I felt so loved. My sister, my sister-in-law, my mom, my mother-in-law, they all worked together to put it on. And it was just so sweet. It had this adventure awaits theme that matches our baby nursery.
0: Aww.
1: So the nursery is very outdoorsy, like go explore, be adventurous. And we included the verse Joshua 1:9 in the art. So
0: my
1: it says,
0: favorite.
1: Be strong and courageous. Do not be afraid. Do not be discouraged. For the Lord your God will be with you wherever you go. We
0: thought
1: wherever. That was fitting.
0: Wherever,
1: as someday our little baby goes out in adventures. But the baby shower decor just matched it all perfectly. The food was delicious. The friends and family that were there were making me cry because as I looked around, I was like, this is his team.
0: Yeah.
1: These are his people, those that are going to encourage him and pour into him. And I'm just so grateful for that family, for this River family.
0: Well, and I mean, that's who's gotten you and your husband to this point, too. Like, this
1: 100%.
0: Is, it's your tribe.
1: Don't
0: and
1: make
0: then,
1: me cry again.
0: I'm sorry, but then to bring another person into the tribe is so cool.
1: Yeah,
0: you
1: I'm
0: know,
1: like, he's good.
0: He's going to be in great hands.
1: Yeah, he just has this perfect community around him. And I think the funniest thing from the shower, though, the thing that bewildered me the most.
0: Okay.
1: Was how I need to stare directly into people's eyes more often. Do not break eye contact.
0: What?
1: So we had guests, if you've been to a baby shower, you've done this before, fill out these cards where they guessed ahead of time the baby's hair color and eye color, different personality traits. And so many people were like, brown hair, blue eyes. Okay, that makes sense because I have brown hair. My husband has blue eyes.
0: Yeah,
1: I was like,
0: yeah.
1: sure. But more than 50% kept saying brown hair, brown eyes, brown hair, brown eyes. Josh, don't look at me. What color are my eyes?
0: I would say your eyes are, and colors are not my thing, green.
1: They are green.
0: Oh, yeah.
1: They are green.
0: Yeah.
1: So I'm looking around at Chris as we're going through everyone's guesses going, who here has brown eyes? Where are we getting this? These are my closest friends and family, and they think that I have brown eyes. Nothing wrong with brown eyes. They're not mine. Not mine. So I was like, okay, I guess I will now be staring into the soul of every family member from here on out going, what color are they? What color?
0: That's not going to be creepy at all.
1: No,
0: When did Hannah go off the rails? At the baby shower, that's when.
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6: 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It's mid-July, 92 degrees outside, and somehow hotter inside. 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

0: I think I got outsmarted by a bird a few years ago, but I didn't realize that until fairly recently. Joe, it's uplifting and encouraging, the river. Maybe you're thinking, well, how do you get outsmarted by a bird? Let me explain. So I was at a store, and I saw that there was this bird that was in the building. And it wasn't even like it was flying around at the ceiling. So it was just like walking around. And to me, I was like, oh, this bird is trying to find its way out. Like, what's it doing inside? Bird's got to fly, right? So me, in my bad case of good guy syndrome, I was like, we're going to save this bird. Don't worry. So I was in this store that happened to have like a Subway in it. So I got like a piece of bread and I like kind of let it out of the store. And I was like, the bird ended up following, went outside, was great. And then I was thinking about it. I was like, you know what? I bet you that bird does that often. I bet you that bird flies back inside. They know that they're going to get let out because somebody else is going to give them bread. I feel manipulated now.
1: 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The proven number one for the toughest corn diseases with long-lasting residual, when you need to be confident your fungicide will perform. I'm Joe Everett. Ohio farmers continue to make strong progress in the fields despite rains moving across much of the state last week. According to the USDA, there were just under 5 days suitable for field work. Corn and soybean emergence are both sitting at 94%, with corn rated at an impressive 86% good to excellent. Soybeans are also looking solid with 55% rated good to excellent. As we look at wheat harvest, it is nearly wrapped up across Ohio at 95% complete, well ahead of the 5-year average. Meanwhile, recent rainfalls have improved soil moisture conditions, with most topsoil and subsoil moisture rated adequate across the state. Thanks for joining us. 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
12: The River Weather. Abundant sunshine in the forecast for the rest of today. We have high pressure nose again, highs upper 70s with slightly lower humidity. Settling to the mid to upper 50s tonight and sunny tomorrow, the high low 80s. Couple of showers returning Wednesday night. Isolated thunderstorms by Thursday. I'm meteorologist Jennifer Naramore on Uplifting and Encouraging the River.
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0: I think a lot of us are waiting for happiness to just kind of happen to us. I'm Joe. It's uplifting and encouraging the river. And you know what? It does not have to be that way. You can chase happiness yourself. And it comes from serving others. So if I'm being totally honest, I'm a bit of a negative person. I'm a glass half empty person. I wish I was an optimist. I'm just not. And there was a season a few years ago where everything was going wrong. At least it was going wrong in my mind. So I went to counseling. My counselor said, you know, I bet you'll be happier if you start serving people more. And I'm like, that sounds the opposite. Like, if they want to make me happy, they should be serving me, right? Like, how selfish is that? But he says, try it. Try showing kindness to people every day. See how you feel. And it was something, I look back at it now, I'm like, I think there's a Bible verse about that too, where it's Galatians 6:2, which says, carry each other's burdens. And I'm like, you feel better. We were created to serve each other. We were created to do things like encourage each other and lift each other up. So even doing something as simple as sending a text message, giving encouragement to somebody who needs it, or even you're at Kroger, you hold the door open. I guess they have automatic doors, but you hold the door open for somebody who needs it when they're like 5 seconds away. You feel better. And I think that's why kindness is so powerful. Not only lifts the other person up, but it truly does lift you up too.
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0: verse. Sandy, thank you so much for calling in. What's yours?
1: Philippians 1:6, being confident of this, that he who began a good work in you will carry it on to completion until the day of Christ Jesus. And it became my life verse when I was a new Christian and I really made a lot of mistakes and felt like I was taking 2 steps forward and 1 step back. And I found that verse and it just made me so happy that it's not up to me and the mistakes I make. It's up to him and he's going to keep on doing the work in my life. So,
0: you know, it's kind of like I'm picturing it taking 2 steps forward and 1 step back. It's almost like you're doing a dance with God. And it's like, that's okay. I'm leading you. Isn't that cool?
1: It is. It's wonderful.
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12: The River Weather. Abundant sunshine in the forecast for the rest of today. We have high pressure nosing in, highs upper 70s with slightly lower humidity. Settling to the mid to upper 50s tonight and sunny tomorrow, the high low 80s. A couple of showers returning Wednesday night, isolated thunderstorms by Thursday. I'm meteorologist Jennifer Naramore on Uplifting and Encouraging the River.
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0: 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Terry, thanks for calling in. What's your life verse?
1: I was having a really bad day at work one day, and there's a church across the street from where I used to work, and I'd go over there and pray when I had bad mornings. And I was praying and telling God all these things that were going wrong, and there was a Bible in the pew in front of me. I opened it up, and it said, "Be still and know that I am God."
0: Wow, and what happened when you read that?
1: I just got complete peace after that. Well, I didn't at first because sometimes you have to hit me over the head.
0: I can identify with that.
1: And this particular morning, I kind of said, "But God, what about this and this and this?" And that verse just kept flipping into my mind. Be still and know that I'm God. No matter what happens, I am God, and I'm going to take care of it.
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0: those home remedies you go to. If there's one that you want to share, you can call the show, 800-609-1049, or on Facebook, River Middays with Joe. It's the River, and talking about this, my, man, I had a hard weekend. I went to Florida to visit my dad and my brother. We hung out, and I came back, and I have the absolute worst sunburn I've ever gotten. Like, it is so bad that, like, it's been like 5 days. It still really hurts to put on a shirt. I feel physically ill at times. So I was telling my fiance Kirsten about that, and she just randomly goes, "Well, do you have any oatmeal?" I was like, "It's nothing to do with my sunburn." And also, no, I don't, because I think oatmeal is gross. And she's like, "No, that's, you take a bath, you pour the oatmeal in it, and it makes your skin feel better." And I was like, "That's not true." She goes, "It is. There's something about it." I was like, first of all, who figures that out? Who was the one that has a bad sunburn and says, "Let's fill up my bathtub with water, pour some oatmeal in it. That'll make it." Nobody. That doesn't even occur. That doesn't cross my mind to even think that would make sense. And then I'm like, the next one, I'm like, I feel like she might be saying this to kind of mess with me a little bit. I feel like the next thing she's going to say is like, "Oh, you got a migraine? Well, just sit on a pan of lasagna. That'll make that go away." The River.
1: 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Ohio farmers have made the first cuts of wheat harvest, according to USDA, this past week, where corn is now 94% emerged and rated 86% good excellent. Soybeans 94% emerged, 55% in good excellent condition, and winter wheat harvest has begun at 3% complete across the Buckeye State. 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Quick look at markets today in Chicago. July corn down 3 cents to 408.5. July soybeans up 2.75 to 11.18.5. And July wheat's off 5.5 to 592. Live cattle down, lean hogs up. This is the Ohio Agdat.
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11: The River Weather. Abundant sunshine in the forecast for the rest of today. We have high pressure nose again, highs upper 70s with slightly lower humidity. Settling to the mid to upper 50s tonight and sunny tomorrow, the high low 80s. couple of showers returning Wednesday night. Isolated thunderstorms by Thursday. I'm meteorologist Jennifer Naramore on Uplifting and Encouraging the River.
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0: uplifting and encouraging the river. I'm Joe. So maybe with your kids coming back from school, you know, they're at home now for the summer. There's these snacks or these meals that they just kind of go to. And as an adult, you feel like, you know what? I really shouldn't like these. Some of the food that these kids have, it's so good. Uncrustables, kind of a kid food, but everybody likes those, right? I was talking with a coworker today who had these little like fruit cups with them. And he goes, yeah, I'm having these because, you know, my kids, they don't want them. I'm like, he said, I think they're great. So we got talking about the things that we liked as adults that we probably should have outgrown. Like an ice cream baseball helmet at a stadium. You know, I love it. I think ice cream tastes better in a helmet, but there's a little part of me that's like, you know, you're pushing 40. It's a little embarrassing to be having like a full beard and then going to the men's room, cleaning out an ice cream helmet. But another one too, I was thinking of Dino Nuggets. Those taste way better than regular chicken nuggets. I think the hard part for me, though, is like, again, pushing 40, still can't eat those without going rawr and then biting off their head first.
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16: 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I've been

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1: Moving is hard. I'm Joe. It's uplifting and encouraging the river. If you've ever gone through that, you understand fully how much work it is. I'm going through that right now. It's like every few years I have to move. Usually it's like my adulthood. I've moved every couple of years because I've moved to a new city. This time I'm just moving to a different part of Central Ohio, and it's going great, but it's a lot of work. Not only are you moving all your belongings, but for me, I think the toughest part of moving is getting used to the new city, especially the grocery stores, right? Like, so I live in Worthington right now. I know that Kroger there, like the back of my hand. I know every aisle. I know I'm in and out. It takes me like 5 to 10 minutes to grocery shop for the week. It's super easy. Now it's like I walk into a Kroger in my new city, and it's like I've never even been to a grocery store before. I have no idea where I'm going. It takes me an hour to do it. And it got me thinking, like, somebody should make an app, like a Kroger app, where you just type it in. You type in what Kroger you're in, and it's like a map that it pulls up where you can just find things super easy. That probably exists. But if it doesn't, somebody should make that. The
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9: Abundant sunshine in the forecast for the rest of today. We have high pressure nose again, highs upper 70s with slightly lower humidity. Settling to the mid to upper 50s tonight and sunny tomorrow, the high low 80s. couple of showers returning Wednesday night. Isolated thunderstorms by Thursday. I'm meteorologist Jennifer Naramore on Uplifting and Encouraging the River.
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0: Uplifting and encouraging music starts now. The

0: So there are some things that you see that are only at your grandparents' house. I'm Joe. It's Uplifting and Encouraging, The River. Maybe there's one that's coming to your mind right now. You've never seen it anywhere else except at your grandparents' house. You can join the show. Share what that was. 800-609-1049. We're on Facebook, River Middays with Joe. I know for me, my grandfather passed away in January, and my dad has been going through the process of cleaning out his house and getting rid of some things, and he asked me fairly recently, is there anything there that I want? Short answer, not really, but I will say that one of my favorite memories of my grandparents, of their house, is they had a shag carpet, and I have not seen that anywhere else but there. It was like, I don't even know how to explain it, like avocado color green. It was ugly, if I'm being totally honest, but I have memories of it, and I would actually like a little square piece of that that I could keep forever. I'm not sure I'm going to get it, but one of those things. So if there's something special that your grandparents had in their house, you can join the show. Connie, what was that for you?
1: Hi, Joe. Hey, I was going to tell you about the thing that I have that had been my grandparents'.
0: Yeah, what was that?
1: And it is an old Victorola.
0: A Victorola? I don't even know what that is.
1: Definitely long before record players ever came out. It was what they played records on.
0: Okay.
1: It was, from the best that I can tell, it was probably made back in the early 1920s, and you would lift the lid and put this real heavy clay looking record on it, and then it had a crank handle on the side of it, and you would crank the handle, open up these doors, and there was a thing like a speaker down in there, and that would be where the sound came out, and it wasn't very good sound, but that was, you know, that was what it was.
0: Now, was it not very good sound because you didn't like the music, or was it actually the quality of it? Because I mean, nobody likes their grandparents' music.
1: Yeah, probably a little bit of both.
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0: Zach Williams on Uplifting and Encouraging the River. I'm Joe. Coming up here, July 16th through the 18th, it's concert season. There's going to be a show you're not going to want to miss. I should say a whole weekend of shows. A live music fest is happening. Man, the lineup is incredible. Lauren Daigle, We Are Messengers, Skillet, Josiah Queen. And I got to be honest, this is my first time going to it also. If you've never been before, we're going to go. We're going to be firsties together. Technically, I will say that when I was a kid, I had a DVD. It was an Audio Adrenaline concert, and that was taking place at a live festival. But I'm pretty sure it was in a different city back then. And so ever since I was a kid, I was like, you know what? I got to go to this festival someday. And that's coming up here, July 16th through the 18th. So I would love for you to go. I'm going to be there the Thursday night for sure when Skillet's there. 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The
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10: The River Weather. Abundant sunshine in the forecast for the rest of today. We have high pressure nosing in, highs upper 70s with slightly lower humidity. Settling to the mid to upper 50s tonight and sunny tomorrow, the high low 80s. A couple of showers returning Wednesday night. Isolated thunderstorms by Thursday. I'm meteorologist Jennifer Naramore on Uplifting and Encouraging the River.
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0: Tell me you have trouble asking for help without telling me you have trouble asking for help. I'm Haley. This is The River. And this thing happened where I was with Hannah from The River Morning Show. We were both going to the same place, but I had a stop to make on my own first. And where we were going, I needed a Bible there. And so I said to Hannah, I said, "Hey, can I ask you a huge favor?" And I said it like that, like a huge favor. Kind of hesitantly, she's like, "I mean, yeah, what's up?" I said, "Hey, can you please take this Bible with you and bring it for when I see you later?" And she immediately relaxed, like, "That's it? That's the quote unquote huge favor?" And she still is giving me a hard time about it. Like, "I don't know. I don't know if I could have handled that." Such a huge favor. But look, I struggle with asking for help because I don't like inconveniencing people. I don't like asking somebody to do something for me that I technically could do myself. Maybe you get that. I'm learning. I'm trying to get better at this. That's just part of doing life with other people. Sometimes it's okay to be an inconvenience. Sometimes it's okay to ask. It's part of needing each other for the little things and the actual huge favors.
1: 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July corn's closing in today down 1 3/4 at 409 3/4. September corn's down 2 cents at 417 3/4. July soybeans are up 1 1/4 at 11.17. August soybeans up 1 1/2 at 11.24. July wheat's down 10 3/4 at 586 3/4. September wheat's down 5 1/2 at 597. And June live cattle are down 67 cents at 255.15. Thanks for joining us. This is the Ohio Wagnet.
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9: The River Weather. Abundant sunshine in the forecast for the rest of today. We have high pressure nosing in, highs upper 70s with slightly lower humidity. Settling to the mid to upper 50s tonight and sunny tomorrow, the high low 80s. A couple of showers returning Wednesday night. Isolated thunderstorms by Thursday. I'm meteorologist Jennifer Naramore on Uplifting and Encouraging the River.
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0: Thanks for being here. It's The River, and I'm Haley.
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21: It's been a long year, it almost took me down, I swear.

0: The audacity that I had as a child was simply astounding. I'm Haley on the river, and parents, if you work outside the home, you might relate to this. I have these very vivid summer memories of when I finally got old enough to stay at home alone during the summer because both my parents worked. So it'd be like the middle of the day on a Wednesday, and I'm just chilling at home, and I would just get it in my head that I needed to call my mom at work. And this was not an easy thing to do. I did not have a cell phone at this time. I had to pick up the landline phone, dial her work number. It was not a direct line. It went to like the receptionist or whatever. And I'd have to say, "Hi, can I talk to Lorraine, please?" And then I'd sit there and wait for her to come to the phone. And then I'd just be like, "Mom, what's for dinner tonight?" In the middle of this poor woman's workday, we'd get off the phone, and I kid you not, an hour later, I would repeat that whole process. I'd call her back again and be like, "Mom, when are you coming home? I'm bored." Oh, my poor mother. Thank goodness her job was understanding.
1: We had the scariest, windiest day ever recently. My friend had a massive trampoline picked up, flipped, and landed two houses down. But he sent me another picture from that same day of his flimsy little yard sign promoting Easter services at his church, standing strong through the storm. It's Ryan from United Faith Mortgage, and recently we've worked with hundreds of radio listeners who are that little sign. With the rising costs of everything have been stormy times, causing tough credit card debt and bad monthly interest, making it hard to hold on. But we've also seen hundreds of listeners find instant relief with a cash-out refinance, cashing out some of that newfound equity their homes have grown the last 5 years to pay off that debt and even set some aside for peace of mind. If a cash-out refinance would help your situation, we are a direct lender, one of the largest faith-based mortgage companies in the U.S., and we're specifically committed to the river at United Faith Mortgage.
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3: Quick storm system rolling in Thursday and Thursday night with some rain. We'll stay clear overnight, mid-50s, and then we're going up to about 80 with sunshine on Wednesday. For Thursday, that rain gets here. Showers are likely and are high in the low 80s. I'm meteorologist Steve Hamilton on Uplifting and Encouraging the River.
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1: 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I'm Haley, and that's coming up in two songs on the river.

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0: Look on the bright side.
1: I'm Haley on the river, helping you look on the bright side by reminding you that there are still good people and good things happening in the world. And sometimes it looks like a lifetime memory captured on film. So Steven is this guy that I saw on social media. He's a photographer who also loves soccer. And so he's been combining two of his favorite things to surprise fans at the World Cup games. He's been capturing moments using a Polaroid camera. Things like a father and son watching the game together, or a fan repping their country's jersey or flag in the stands, or even candid moments of World Cup staff taking their photo on that Polaroid camera and then instantly gifting the photo to the person. And it's such a small thing, but the look on people's faces when they see what he has captured, it's pure joy. Because for a lot of people, attending a World Cup game in the U.S., it's a once-in-a-lifetime experience, probably being shared with somebody that you're super close with. And it's the kind of moment that matters most in life. So to be gifted a captured memory of that from a total stranger, well, you can't help but smile.
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0: games, the people watching, going to your local fair. It is just one of those experiences that you can't miss. And July 23rd, the Franklin County Fair in Hilliard is getting even better with the river bringing you Ohio's own Seth Schlieder in concert at the fair. And right now, you've got a chance to win your way in to the fair and the concert with a game that I am calling Blue Ribbon or Baloney. I'm Haley. This is The River. And, you know, sometimes you'll find some pretty unique contests and competitions at a fair. So unique sometimes that they don't even sound real. So you are going to be put to the test when you call 800-609-1049. I will describe a fair contest or competition, and you have to figure out if it's really something that you can win a blue ribbon for or if it's a bunch of baloney. So be caller 9 right now for a chance to play Blue Ribbon or Baloney and win 4 tickets to see Seth Schlieder at the Franklin County Fair on July 23rd. 800-609-1049 for your chance to play.
1: I think it's fair to say that when it comes to the cost of stuff right now, it's gotten just flat out weird out there. Eggs cost what steak used to, daycare costs what college recently did, and the cost of our kids playing sports requires a pro athlete salary. As a result, credit card balances have never been higher, and the average credit card interest rate is over 22%. That's 3 to 4 times higher than mortgage interest rates and more than 3 touchdowns and extra points. It's Ryan from United Faith Mortgage, and it's hard for a lot of families right now. 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If you'd like to see if that would help you, we are United Faith Mortgage.
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12: Good storm system rolling in Thursday and Thursday night with some rain. We'll stay clear overnight, mid-50s, and then we're going up to about 80 with sunshine on Wednesday. For Thursday, that rain gets here, showers are likely, and are high in the low 80s. I'm meteorologist Steve Hamilton on Uplifting and Encouraging the River.
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0: Glad you're here. It's the River. I'm Haley. And having a station like the River, it matters because so much of life is a mental battle. That's what I'm learning, that there is so much stuff every single day you can't control, but your brain space and what you allow in, it's a huge piece of the puzzle. And Callie's found that to be true.
1: I've been listening to it for a few years now, and it just really helped transform my life and renew my mind. And I just am so passionate about God's word being put out there through music.
0: 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It helps you get your mind right to be able to face the world each day. It helps me get my mind right. 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

0: whether it's Prime Days or Circle Week. It's all about the deals right now. I'm Haley on the River, and I will be the first to tell you that I think getting a good deal is one of life's great thrills. I love a deal. But here's what I don't love. I've started noticing discontentment creep into my life because every time I open up social media, there's somebody being like, look how cute my house is. Yours can look like this too if you just buy these things. Look how cool my clothes are. You can look like this too if you just buy these things. Look how beautiful my skin is. You can look like this too if you just buy these things. Like everything is about buying something. And people, like that's literally their job, to influence you to buy stuff. And I started noticing like I would be fine with the things that I had until I saw what someone else had. And then I'd start to think, well, like maybe mine's not good enough. Maybe my life would be better if I just bought this thing. And none of that stuff ever fulfills like that. Like it just doesn't work like that. And so you are the boss of your own money and of your own life. If you choose to get a deal, that's okay. But I just wanted you to know that if you choose not to spend, that's okay too.
1: 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And me, over two decades now. 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
12: Quick storm system rolling in Thursday and Thursday night with some rain. We'll stay clear overnight, mid-50s, and then we're going up to about 80 with sunshine on Wednesday. For Thursday, that rain gets here. Showers are likely and are high in the low 80s. I'm meteorologist Steve Hamilton on Uplifting and Encouraging the River.
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1: Sharing something that's good to know today.
2: I'm glad to know that.
1: As if we needed more reasons to love living in Ohio and to love the Columbus Zoo and Aquarium, they announced that a brand new addition is coming. The Wolf Aquarium. This thing is going to be massive. It's going to house more than 1 million gallons of freshwater and seawater habitats. It's going to have more than 10,000 aquatic animals representing more than 300 species. Huge! Crazy! This is going to be awesome. And it's going to be broken down into kind of like five major sections. So it'll be the Amazon River Basin. That'll include things like stingrays and piranhas. Then there'll be like the Pacific Northwest section. That'll include some immersive tide pools, which will be really cool. Then there'll be the main section is open ocean. So that'll have things like coral reefs, sharks, and tropical fish. Then there's the Indo-Pacific Reef, which will be basically all of the current species that are living at the zoo's aquarium. That'll be their new home. But then this is the coolest one to me. The Scioto River is going to be represented. So this is one of Ohio's most important waterways. And this will highlight things like paddlefish and lake sturgeon. But what's so cool is that this new aquarium is going to be the first facility to recognize the Scioto as its own ecosystem. Just repping Ohio. So we will have to exercise some patience before getting to enjoy the new Wolf Aquarium. It's expected to open in 2029. But it sounds like it's going to be worth the wait.
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5: The River Weather.
6: Next storm system rolling in Thursday and Thursday night with some rain. We'll stay clear overnight, mid-50s, and then we're going up to about 80 with sunshine on Wednesday. For Thursday, that rain gets here, showers are likely, and are high in the low 80s. I'm meteorologist Steve Hamilton on Uplifting and Encouraging the River.
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